Richard Huskisson on the 80s at 8 with Love Shack from the B-52s. Back in after a couple of days off here, feeling more than a little under the weather as I was. Unfortunately, just straight up lost my voice for a while. But I'm back in here now, taking you back to the decade of brilliant cinema and campy films. One released this day in the early 80s kind of covered both. It's a long-lived thriller classic, Cujo. Hit the theaters this day, 1983. Same year, we got Michael Cimbello with Maniac.

Jesse's Girl from Rick Springfield on the 80s at 8 out of 1981. It was August 12, 1981. Don Estridge unveiled IBM's first personal computer, the IBM PC, at New York's Waldorf Astoria Hotel. In 81, this machine, which was credited with helping bring computing to the masses, had just 16 kilobytes of RAM and was priced at $1,565. That price in today's dollars is around $5,750 US, just to give you an idea of what early computers cost. Not something just anyone could afford. Let's keep on now. We got Phil Collins and You Can't Hurry Love.

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Richard Huskinson on the 80s at 8 with The Boss, Bruce Springsteen, and Dancing in the Dark from 1984. The Summer Olympics in L.A. were just wrapping up this day in 84 with a show-stopping 9-minute performance from Lionel Richie. The memorable appearance transformed the Commodores alumni into a solo sensation across the globe, all thanks to his, again, 9-minute performance of his hit, All Night Long.

0: Run to You from Bryan Adams on the 80s at 8. It was this day, 1988, that a movie was released in which would mostly go underrated, starring a group of gents who would get associated with the Brat Pack era of movies. It was the star, Emilio Estevez, who called it the first heavy metal western. It was this movie.
1: Alex, if you stay, they're going to kill you. And then I'm going to have to go around and kill all the guys that killed you. Now, that's a lot of killing.
0: Young Guns. The first film saw Emilio and his brother Charlie Sheen alongside Lou Diamond Phillips and Kiefer Sutherland, and a fair few other notable names in a movie about Billy the Kid. A sequel would come out just 2 years later, and Emilio announced a third movie's in the works right now. These films always did play with the notion that Billy survived. Imagine the third one taking advantage of that. Taking us back to 88, here's Boy Meets Girl and Waiting for a Star to Fall.

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Richard Huskisson on the 80s at 8 with On the Loose by Saga out of 1981. August 12th, 1981, swimmer John Erickson became the first person to do something I didn't know anybody had done. He completed a three-way crossing of the English Channel. He did it in 38 hours and 27 minutes. That is a long time to be swimming and a serious challenge for a human being. Goes to show we still don't know all that happened in the 80s. That's it for me for tonight. Back in to do it again tomorrow. Streetlights are on. It's time to go home.

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1: 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It's oh so sweet. The songs of Gordon Lightfoot. Classic Lightfoot Live. 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I'm J.D. Moffitt.
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Oh my, you're taking me out of the ordinary. And everything in between. 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
1: 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It's Oh So Sweet, the songs of Gordon Lightfoot. 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I'm J.D. Moffitt.
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2: It's Thursday, August 13th. Good morning. Sunshine and warm this afternoon. The dollar trading 71.66 cents U.S. I'm Stacey Englehart. Don't forget, live fire exercise taking place at the Army Training Center in Meaford from now through Sunday and again in 2 weeks. You're going to hear noise from 8 to 11. Four players from Canada's 2018 World Junior Hockey Team acquitted of sex assault last year will remain suspended from Hockey Canada sanctioned programs after an independent appeal board ruled they breached the code of conduct. Cal Foote, Carter Hart, Dylan Dubé, and Michael McLeod suspensions are in effect till November 2030, while Alex Fordmanton is eligible for immediate reinstatement. The five were acquitted last July because a lack of evidence. The more disturbing part, one of the text messages some would call evidence that detailed a physical assault happening to the victim, was excluded from the trial. The judge deemed it unreliable hearsay and instead relied on the testimony of the boy who said he just couldn't remember. Legal experts argued the trial represented a step backwards for how Canadian courts handled consent. BC's premier said the province's wildfire season turned brutal after a delayed start. David Eby said the speed of the Bald Range wildfire outran modeling and forced crews to pivot from fighting flames to helping 20,000 residents flee. The province is planning a review. And Canada's bankruptcy monitor said insolvencies jumped 11.5% year over year in June. The updated figures from the Office of the Superintendent of Bankruptcies are floating around levels not seen since the global financial crisis from over 15 years ago. Data released this week shows just over 13,000 insolvencies were filed in June. By the way, 15 years ago, the Bank of Canada rate was dropped to 0.25%, while Canadians continued to struggle under today's rate of 2.25%. Light 99.3 Sports. Baseball yesterday, the Jays beat Boston 6-4. That home series wraps up with one more game this afternoon, 3 o'clock. In the WNBA, the Toronto Tempo have now lost 10 in a row, 94-88 to Dallas. The women's final set for the National Bank Open in Toronto, former world number one Iga Swiatek of Poland will face Elena Rybakina of Kazakhstan at 6 o'clock tonight for the title. On the men's side, it's the U.S. versus the U.S. 25-year-old Brandon Nakashima will face defending champion Ben Shelton. NFL preseason kicks off tonight with 6 games, and the Bills play their first preseason game Saturday. JD will keep you posted on the forecast throughout the morning. 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

6:15. Yeah, we ought to know better, right? Maybe to be asleep still, but, well, we got a lot to do today, so we can get up and rise and shine and hope the day accommodates our plans. Let's say hello to the weekend. We're almost there. Good morning. Happy Thursday. At least content Thursday to you. It's In Sync from Light.

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625 Jays, you know what? They're looking good these days. We'll just find out how good as they end another round against the Bo Sox in Sports in Moments.

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3: 6:34, Jays, well, they won again. 6-4 win over Boston. They got dicey at one point, but they like beating up on these Bo Sox. Boston coming in, one of the hottest teams in the league. They were like 34-5 or something, and then haven't won, well, in a long time. It must be getting on their nerves, and that's good by my standing, because we like to get on people's nerves. At times, we got the Bo Sox again this afternoon and Yankees this weekend. This could be a pretty good little kick for our boys in blue. We follow sports. And Bon Jovi on lights.

0: Light weather update.
1: Yellow fog warning to start our day. Some pea soup as you head to work. That advisory in place for this morning. Sun and cloud this afternoon to burn that off, and highs of near 24. Mostly sunshine tomorrow, 25. Mostly sun Saturday, 24. Then the rain comes Sunday. 80% chance up to 10 millimeters. Highs near 24.
0: 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J.D. Moffitt in the morning. 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
1: 645. Brightening sky now this morning. It'll burn that fog away nicely. Make way for a decent little Thursday. I'm just in a good mood. I saw a new season kickoff of Reacher last night. Big guy's back at it. And, you know, I'm on his side for sure. Anything exciting on the telly coming your way? You let me know.

South Georgian Bay's favorites. First thing Thursday, Avril Lavigne at 6:53. Good morning, Rise and Shine. It's JD. Happiest to Thursdays. This is usually the time of the week when I'm thinking, yeah, you know what? I think I'll win that lottery this weekend. You know, 40 million, Lotto Max. I'm not sure what the 649's at, but you might as well get those tickets today. Win that. Get that looked after. Get set to get into the weekend, right?

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1: 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It's all ahead for you. Stacey's got details on the world around us through the fog and clearing our way into a Saturday. That's how clear I am, thinking it's Saturday already. 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
1: Good Thursday morning, August 13th. It's Friday tomorrow. We're under a fog advisory right now, but we've got some sunshine this afternoon and a humidex of 30. The dollar, 71.74 cents U.S. I'm Stacey Englehart. Police continue to seek additional information from the public in connection to a homicide investigation in Midland. On Friday, July 31st, just after 9, Southern Georgian Bay OPP were called to gunshots at an apartment complex on King Street. An 18-year-old from Toronto died in hospital. Investigators continue to look for pictures, video recordings, including surveillance and dash cam footage from anyone in the area of Little Lake Park, King Street, and surrounding roads between 7 and 9 Friday, July 31st. Four players from Canada's 2018 World Junior Hockey Team acquitted of sex assault last year will remain suspended from Hockey Canada's sanctioned programs after an appeal board ruled they breached the code of conduct. The five were acquitted last July. Legal experts argued the trial represented a step backwards for how Canadian courts handle consent. The city of Oakville has become the first Ontario municipality to enact a one-year moratorium on new data centers. The move comes as local lawmakers grapple with concerns about a new wave of facilities rumored to cause ecological damage, not to mention numerous health issues listed by nearby residents from the constant noise and air pollution. Neighboring Mississauga set to vote next month on its own pause as other municipalities study guardrails. And Canada's bankruptcy monitor said insolvencies jumped 11.5% year over year in June. The updated figures from the Office of the Superintendent are floating around levels not seen since the global financial crisis of more than 15 years ago. FYI, 15 years ago, the Bank of Canada rate was 0.25%, while Canadians continue to struggle under today's rate of 2.25%. Light 99.3 Sports. Baseball yesterday, the Jays beat Boston 6-4. That home series wraps up with one more game this afternoon, 3 o'clock. In the WNBA, the Toronto Tempo have now lost 10 in a row, 94-88 to Dallas. The women's final set for the National Bank Open in Toronto, former world number one Iga Swiatek of Poland will face Elena Rybakina of Kazakhstan at 6 o'clock tonight for the title. On the men's side, it's the U.S. versus the U.S. 25-year-old Brandon Nakashima will face defending champion Ben Shelton. NFL preseason kicks off tonight with 6 games, and the Bills play their first preseason game Saturday. JD will keep you posted on the forecast throughout the morning. From the Light 99.3 News Center, I'm Stacey Englehart.
2: Thank you, Stacey. Forecast for Meaford, Conleywood, most of South Georgian Bay today. Yellow fog warning to start our day. Some pea soup as you head to work. That advisory in place for this morning. Sun and cloud this afternoon to burn that off, and highs of near 24. Mostly sunshine tomorrow, 25. Mostly sun Saturday, 24. Then the rain comes Sunday, 80% chance up to 10 millimeters, highs near 24. That's like 99.3 News, Sports, and Weather. I'm J.D. Moffitt. 15 degrees to start our Thursday in Midland, 14 in the fog in Collingwood, 14 in Wasaga Beach, 13 in Owen Sound and outside our Meaford studios. Strangely, the warm spot all week, 16 degrees. Good morning from Light 99.3.
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favorites from me for Collingwood, South Georgian Bay's Lights, 99.3 London Beach. I've been thinking about you, or what I like to call Ode to Breakfast. 7:07, good morning. Sun burning that fog away nicely, making way for a good Thursday.

7:14, that fog is burning off very quickly, making way to a nice sunshiny little Thursday. The consensus was Thursday was the bad weather day of the week throughout the summer, but so far, so good. Enjoy yours. Weather's next. Glass Tiger Lights.

0: Light weather update.
1: Yellow fog warning to start our day. Some pea soup as you head to work. That advisory in place for this morning. Sun and cloud this afternoon to burn that off, and highs of near 24. Mostly sunshine tomorrow, 25. Mostly sun Saturday, 24. Then the rain comes Sunday. 80% chance up to 10 millimeters. Highs near 24.
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South Georgia Bay's favorites. Tate McRae on Light 99.3, 731 in the sun, burning away that fog, making some clarity in your day towards the weekend. I like that. At least have a good idea how things might play out. Some good events happening the weekend. We'll make sure we get you informed. The Touch of Terran slow pitch tournament that you can participate in. Yeah, you're not hitting a ball, but there's so many things for the rest of us to enjoy that day for the great cause that is. And the Jays won again last night. 6-4 beat Boston. Hey, I love it, eh? Who knows? They're that close to a wild card spot. We follow the Jays and sports on Light 99.3.

0: Light weather update.
1: Yellow fog warning to start our day. Some pea soup as you head to work. That advisory in place for this morning. Sun and cloud this afternoon to burn that off, and highs of near 24. Mostly sunshine tomorrow, 25. Mostly sun Saturday, 24. Then the rain comes Sunday. 80% chance up to 10 millimeters. Highs near 24.
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1: 746, Touch of Terran. 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

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News, sports, weather, things looking up, actually. Which is appropriate for Shania Twain. 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
1: It's Thursday, August 13th. Good morning. Sunshine this afternoon, a Humidex close to 30. The dollar 71.73 cents U.S. I'm Stacey Englehart. Police continue to seek additional information from the public in connection to a homicide investigation in Midland. On Friday, July 31st, just after 9, Southern Georgian Bay OPP were called to gunshots at an apartment complex on King Street. An 18-year-old from Toronto died in hospital. Investigators continue to look for pictures, video recordings, including surveillance and dash cam footage from anyone in the area of Little Lake Park, King Street, and surrounding roads between 7 and 9 Friday, July 31st. Four players from Canada's 2018 World Junior Hockey Team acquitted of sex assault in a trial last year will stay suspended from Hockey Canada sanctioned programs. An independent appeal board ruled they breached the Hockey Canada Code of Conduct. Five were acquitted last July because of a lack of evidence. Well, the more disturbing part, one of the text messages some might consider evidence that detailed the physical assault happening to the victim that the victim maintained happened, was excluded from the trial because the judge deemed it unreliable hearsay and instead relied on the testimony of the boy who said he just couldn't remember. Legal experts argue the trial represented a step backwards for how Canadian courts handle consent. By the way, if you want to read that text, a quick AI search will find it for you. And Canada's bankruptcy monitor said insolvencies jumped 11.5% year over year in June. The updated figures from the Office of the Superintendent are floating around levels not seen since the global financial crisis of more than 15 years ago. FYI, 15 years ago, the Bank of Canada rate was 0.25%, while Canadians continue to struggle under today's rate of 2.25%. Light 99.3 Sports Baseball yesterday. The Jays beat Boston 6-4. That home series wraps up with one more game this afternoon, 3 o'clock. In the WNBA, the Toronto Tempo have now lost 10 in a row, 94-88 to Dallas. The women's final set for the National Bank Open in Toronto, former world number one Iga Swiatek of Poland will face Elena Rybakina of Kazakhstan at 6 o'clock tonight for the title. On the men's side, it's the U.S. versus the U.S. 25-year-old Brandon Nakashima will face defending champion Ben Shelton. NFL preseason kicks off tonight with 6 games, and the Bills play their first preseason game Saturday. JD will keep you posted on the forecast throughout the morning. 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
2: Thank you, Stacey. Forecast for Meaford, Collingwood, most of South Georgian Bay today. Yellow fog warning to start our day. Some pea soup as you head to work. That advisory in place for this morning. Sun and cloud this afternoon to burn that off and highs of near 24. Mostly sunshine tomorrow, 25. Mostly sun Saturday, 24. Then the rain comes Sunday, 80% chance up to 10 millimeters, highs near 24. That's like 99.3 News, Sports, and Weather. I'm J.D. Moffitt. 15 degrees to start our Thursday in Midland, 14 in the fog in Collingwood, 14 in Wasaga Beach, 13 in Owen Sound, and outside our Meaford studios. Strangely, the warm spot all week, 16 degrees. Good morning from Light 99.3.
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favorites from Meaford, Collingwood, South Georgian Bay's Light 99.3. I've always maintained I'm an easy read. It'd be easy to read my mind. It's a pretty, you know, pretty open book. Lots of blank pages, too. 808, good morning, rise and shine. It's JD, and it's Thursday already. Huh? All the stuff you've had done and finished and completed, and now you're excited again about that weekend thing, especially if the weather cooperates, and it looks like it should. Not sure what to do? We'll give you some choices, as we always do. 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

0: morning, making way for some sun and cloud and 25 degrees. Mostly sunny tomorrow and 25. Mostly sunshine Saturday now and 24. Sunday, 80% chance, 10 millimeters and highs of 24.
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0: 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The Free Label, August 28th. 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Amazing shows in an amazing venue at meafordhall.ca. It's Oh So Sweet, the songs of Gordon Lightfoot. Classic Lightfoot Live, Perry Sound, September 4th, Midland and Barrie, October 16th and 17th, and in Meaford, October 24th. 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I'm J.D. Moffitt.
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Jays are looking good. You know what? It might take a little more luck. It might take some magic, but they could pull this thing off. I'm looking at the stats, seeing 1.5 games back of the wild card spot. Another win last night against Boston. Hopefully another one this afternoon. Hopefully, fingers crossed, luck and magic come into play and keep playing for our Jays. We follow sports and magic on Light.

0: 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It's Cameron Whitcomb on Light.
1: Is it a relapse if it's just a drink? 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
1: Little morning fog, but nothing too terrible as it burned away quickly this morning, making way for some sun and cloud and 25 degrees. Mostly sunny tomorrow and 25. Mostly sunshine Saturday now and 24. Sunday, 80% chance, 10 millimeters and highs of 24.
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Well, now we make way for an 80-minute workday warm-up, and then in your midday, Thursday, and Almeida, encouraging you to have a good one. And we'll catch up tomorrow. We get set to launch into this whole weekend thing, which I feel snuck up on us pretty quickly. But I'm not complaining. It's everything but the girl on lights.

0: Light weather update.
1: A little morning fog, but nothing too terrible as it burned away quickly this morning, making way for some sun and cloud and 25 degrees. Mostly sunny tomorrow and 25. Mostly sunshine Saturday now and 24. Sunday, 80% chance, 10 millimeters and highs of 24.
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0: much. Light weather update.
1: Little morning fog, but nothing too terrible as it burned away quickly this morning, making way for some sun and cloud and 25 degrees. Mostly sunny tomorrow and 25, mostly sunshine Saturday now and 24. Sunday, 80% chance, 10 millimeters and highs of 24.
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1: Little morning fog, but nothing too terrible as it burned away quickly this morning, making way for some sun and cloud and 25 degrees. Mostly sunny tomorrow and 25. Mostly sunshine Saturday now and 24. Sunday, 80% chance, 10 millimeters and highs of 24.
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Devin Cole, I got you on Light. It's Anna. Happy Thursday. It's August the 13th. Can you believe it? We're almost halfway through this month. Time is flying by. The summer is just, woof, it's just going. So make sure you get out there and enjoy yourselves before, you know, it's time to head back to class. So today you'll want to do just that. It's going to be a nice mix of sun and cloud. It's going to be a hot one. And then the weekend won't be too bad either. So all those showers that we've received, it just makes us appreciate more when the sun is peeking through, of course. And yeah, and soon enough, parents, you'll be making those back to school lunches. I only bring that up, and I know for some it's like it's a tough conversation to have because it's stressful. Listen, I don't have kids, but my boyfriend does, and already he's thinking about those back to school lunches. But the good news is you still have some time, so enjoy summer while it's

0: Your favorite getting together songs. You just want attention. Your favorite things are good songs. Because I'm happy. Clap along if you feel like a room without a roof. Your favorite it's over songs. Stay with
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Mr. Jones by the Counting Crows on Light 99.3. It's Anna, mainly sunny today, high of 26. It's going to feel more like 30 thanks to that humidity, which makes it great ice cream weather. And maybe a little early to think about ice cream, but you'll understand why I'm letting you know now, because you're going to want to, you know, head out there at some point today, because you'll be giving back while also treating yourself. Today is Miracle Treat Day at Dairy Queen. 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
1: Mainly sunny today, high of 26. It's going to feel more like 30 degrees. We're going to drop down to a low of 13 and clear overnight. And tomorrow, on your Friday, mainly sunny skies once again, high of 25, but it's going to feel more like 27.
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7 Day Fool by Julie Black there on Light. It's Anna. Happy Thursday morning. Well, get this. A new Fraser Institute report is out, and it says this. The average Canadian family spent more on taxes last year than on food, housing, and clothing combined. So a family that earned about $112,000 paid roughly $50,700 in taxes, compared with about $43,700 on food, shelter, and clothing. The report says taxes remain the biggest household expenses for Canadian families. Isn't that something? Now that we know this, how can it be fixed?

It's Anne Almeida. Thanks for having me on. You're listening to Light. And I don't know about you, but for me in particular, I have noticed a lot more people, you know, riding around town on e-scooters, especially on my street. The amount of people I see zip by me every single day. And I will say, I've noticed a lot of people not wearing helmets. And I don't know if it's mandatory or not. Maybe I should look into that. But my gosh, they go fast. And I always think, oh, one little pebble and then you'll go flying. It always makes me so worried. And that actually leads me to new data, which is actually raising concerns about the safety of e-scooters and e-bikes for children. So the Canadian Pediatric Surveillance Program, they say that 10 kids died last year alone while using e-scooters or e-bikes, including 6 in Ontario. And get this, another 12 children were admitted to intensive care and 26 spent more than 2 days in hospital. So the report is calling for better coordination and more public education, especially because the rules for e-bikes and e-scooters vary from one municipality to another. So yeah, there is a consistent rule throughout each place. Maybe it'd be easier to follow, but I'm telling you, I've never seen so many e-scooter bikes and all those things just flying by every single day. And man, people really zip on those.

Chosen Texas by Ella Langley. And Ella actually opened up about her career bucket list. And some of the items she hopes to cross off are performing as the musical guest on Saturday Night Live and maybe even hosting one day. She also would like to sell out stadiums and start acting within the next year. And when it comes to movies, she says she'd prefer a thriller or comedy over a romantic film. So look at that. I think it's only a matter of time until she starts checking these things off her list for sure. Hey, it's Anna. 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
1: Mainly sunny today, high of 26. It's going to feel more like 30 degrees. We're going to drop down to a low of 13 and clear overnight. And tomorrow, on your Friday, mainly sunny skies once again, high of 25, but it's going to feel more like 27.
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5: 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It's oh so sweet. The Songs of Gordon Lightfoot. 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Midland and Barrie, October 16th and 17th. 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I'm J.D. Moffitt.
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Lucala, Pretty Girl Era on Light 99.3. It's Anna and some CFL action to tell you about. The Hamilton Tiger Cats and the Toronto Argonauts, they will meet in the Labor Day Classic taking place on September 7th at Tim Hortons Field. So this year marks the 55th meeting between the two teams in the annual matchup.

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1: Taylor Swift on Light with Blank Space, and Taylor's husband, Travis Kelce, is opening up about their wedding. And he says it was the best night of his life. Oh, you'd hope, right? Anyhow, so he opened up for the first time about it while at a Kansas City Chiefs training camp. And during it, he said that it was a crazy night. He thanked everybody who came out to celebrate the two of them. And if you remember, they didn't get married that long ago. It was only on July 3rd, but it was a spectacle. They got married at Madison Square Garden in New York City in front of about 1,000 guests, which included the who's who in Hollywood. Tom Cruise, Brad Pitt, Jennifer Lopez, Tom Brady. Of course, the list goes on and on. They all attended the wedding, and Adam Sandler didn't even know they were friends. He officiated their ceremony.

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1: Mainly sunny today, high of 26. It's going to feel more like 30 degrees. We're going to drop down to a low of 13 and clear overnight. And tomorrow on your Friday, mainly sunny skies once again, high of 25, but it's going to feel more like 27.
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Pink with Blow Me One Last Kiss on Light 99.3. It's Anna, and I don't know if it was luck or something like that. Regardless, on the same night that Hilary Duff rocked a vintage Joe Carter jersey while up on stage in Toronto, the Blue Jays also picked up their third straight win. Woohoo! Yes, we're all just crushing it, right? And tonight is night 2 of Hilary Duff. She is back at RBC Amphitheater.

Your favorite 80s. Your favorite 90s. Nothing's fine, I'm torn. 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I've got them. Ooh, ooh, ooh, ooh, ooh. South Georgian-based favorites. 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

Shakira, whenever, wherever, on late. Hey, it's Anna. And get this, Dwayne The Rock Johnson, he's recorded a new ballad called Your Dad. It appears on the Moana Voices Across the Ocean album, tied to the upcoming, of course, live-action Moana movie. And The Rock also joked that, "I sing from the heart, and I sing in keys that don't exist."

0: Deep Blue Something on Light with Breakfast at Tiffany's. Hey, it's Anna. And listen, when I was single, I did the dating apps. My favorite one actually was Bumble because I liked being in control and I liked making the first move. Well, that's changing now. According to the app, they're changing their dating rules on Bumble. So now men will once again be able to make the first move. And this comes after 66% of women were surveyed. They say that they prefer the man to message them first. So my thought is, why not just go on an app that allows that instead of changing one that was built around women making the first move? I don't know. That's just my thought.
1: And you can dance for inspiration. Come on. I'm waiting.

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1: Sunny today, high of 26. It's going to feel more like 30 degrees. We're going to drop down to a low of 13 and clear overnight. And tomorrow, on your Friday, mainly sunny skies once again, high of 25, but it's going to feel more like 27.
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Sean Desmond, Heels on the Ground on Light 99.3. It's Anna. Happy Thursday afternoon. And hey, if you like a good mix of music, but your heart really does belong to the 80s, then you'll have to check out the 80s at 8. If you haven't locked in yet, it's an hour just dedicated to 80s hits. We play the best of the best. You'll sit there, reminisce as we curate a playlist just for you. And here's a preview of what you can expect. It's Toto. We're going back to 1982 with this one. It's called Africa on Light.

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Yeah, you wanna ride in six, you wanna dine in the six. And when I lean for the kiss, you said I'll probably send you some pics. 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

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Your favorite it's over songs. I was getting kinda used to being someone you love. South Georgian Bay's favorites. Late night.

with Good Vibrations. Yes, a good 90s hit right there. You're listening to Light. Hey, it's Anna. And get this, Disney is actually building a new community in North Carolina called Astoria. So the development is expected to have about 4,000 homes with Disney cast members working in the community and some homes reserved for residents 55 and older. So yes, that means you could actually live next door to a Disney

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1: Mainly sunny today, high of 26. It's going to feel more like 30 degrees. We're going to drop down to a low of 13 and clear overnight. And tomorrow on your Friday, mainly sunny skies once again, high of 25, but it's going to feel more like 27.
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It's Hannah, and here's one you definitely don't expect when you win a storage unit at auction. All right, so police in North Carolina say 25 pounds of suspected cocaine was found inside one after it was purchased. So the buyer apparently called police after finding what looked like drugs inside the unit because they're like, hey man, I bought it. It came with. This isn't mine. So yeah, sometimes you never know. You could buy a storage unit and cocaine could be inside of it as your gift.

Ciocara on Light. It's Anna. Some good news to share with you. Another 6 beluga whales from Marineland have been moved to aquariums in the U.S. So the 2 males and 4 females were flown from Pearson Airport to aquariums in Chicago and Atlanta. I know we wish they could just be put out into the wild and live that way, but because they were in captivity for so long, they won't be able to survive out in the wild. So at least this way, they're going to be taken care of properly. And that's something that Marineland can no longer do. Of course, since they closed their park down in 2024, they say they can no longer afford to take care of these animals. And after many transfers, there's only 11 belugas and 4 dolphins at Marineland, and the hopes is to get them all out by the end of the month. So fingers crossed that will happen.

husband on Light. Hey, it's Anna. And get this. There's a Houston mansion that just hit the market, and it's going viral because of the size of the closet. The closet's not like a regular closet, not even if you had converted a bedroom into one, which is actually my dream. No, this closet is 2,800 square feet. Yes, basically it's the size of a house. Imagine. All right, if you don't love closets as much as I do, this house also comes with 6 bedrooms, a 13-seat cinema, a bowling alley, a 3,000-gallon aquarium. There's also a barber shop inside and a spa. Basically, you never have to leave, but you just have to have $12 billion in order to buy it.

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2: Mainly sunny today, high of 26. It's going to feel more like 30 degrees. We're going to drop down to a low of 13 and clear overnight. And tomorrow, on your Friday, mainly sunny skies once again, high of 25, but it's going to feel more like 27.
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Tate McRae with She's All I Want to Be on Light 99.3. It's Anna. Happy Thursday afternoon to you. I hope you're enjoying the day. Just wanted to let you know that today happens to be Miracle Treat Day at Dairy Queen. That's right. So for every Blizzard treat sold today at participating locations, 100% of net proceeds actually goes to local children's hospital foundations through the Children's Miracle Network, which they do amazing things, of course. So if you're thinking about treating yourself, why not pick up a Blizzard today? Because yeah, you're going to be happy, you'll have something sweet, and also know that you're giving back all at the same time.

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Ed Sheeran with Shivers on Light. Hey, it's Anna. So OVO and the Toronto Blue Jays, they've actually teamed up on a new 2026 collection. So the good news is you actually don't have to wait too long to get your hands on the new gear. The Blue Jays inspired apparel actually drops tomorrow, August 14th, and you can pick them up through OVO, the MLB shop, and at select ballparks, which is pretty cool.

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1: Mainly sunny today, high of 26. It's going to feel more like 30 degrees. We're going to drop down to a low of 13 and clear overnight. And tomorrow, on your Friday, mainly sunny skies once again, high of 25, but it's going to feel more like 27.
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Maroon 5 and Christina Aguilera with their hit Moves Like Jagger. Hey, it's Anna. You're listening to Light 99.3. So get this. Someone in Illinois woke up this morning as a billionaire after winning last night's $1.04 billion Powerball jackpot. Can you imagine if that were you? The winner can take the full prize or they could take the cash payout, which is $450.5 million. Not too bad either. So the odds of actually winning this Powerball jackpot is 1 in 292 million.

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Shut up and dance. What a hit, right? Hey, it's Anna. You're listening to Light. And get this, Whitney Houston has been honored with her very own Barbie. Yes, so the doll recreates her look from the iconic I Want to Dance with Somebody music video. So it includes the purple dress she rocked, colorful earrings, and microphone stand. So if you're interested, the Whitney Houston Barbie is selling for $59. So pretty cool. And speaking of Whitney and that track, here it is right now.

Mariah Carey with Emotions on Light. It's Anna and Tom Holland. He had to get into tip-top shape to once again play Spider-Man. And now the workout he did to get into that suit has gone viral, and fans are trying it out themselves. So the challenge is simple, but quite brutal, okay? So basically, you have to do 5 pull-ups, 10 push-ups, and 15 squats, and you got to do it on repeat for 20 minutes. Doesn't sound too bad, but I think once I get to 5, I'd probably say white flag and I'm done. So good luck to you if you try it. Let me know how it works out.

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1: Mainly sunny today, high of 26. It's going to feel more like 30 degrees. We're going to drop down to a low of 13 and clear overnight. And tomorrow, on your Friday, mainly sunny skies once again, high of 25, but it's going to feel more like 27.
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What a classic, right? Tom Petty and the Heartbreakers there with Learning to Fly on Light. It's Anna, and it's time to head back to Camp Rock. That's right, Camp Rock 3 premieres tonight on Disney Channel, and it arrives on Disney Plus tomorrow. So the Jonas Brothers are back as Connect 3, and Demi Lovato, who was originally announced as only an executive producer, well, it's been revealed that she will make a cameo as Michi Torres. So the movie also introduces a new generation of campers for you to fall in love with, including young stars like Hudson Stone.

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1: Mainly sunny today, high of 26. It's going to feel more like 30 degrees. We're going to drop down to a low of 13 and clear overnight. And tomorrow, on your Friday, mainly sunny skies once again, high of 25, but it's going to feel more like 27.
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Jamie Fine and Elijah Woods with Ain't Easy on Light 99.3. It's Anna, and get this, Instagram has changed its word mark for the first time in 10 years. So Instagram says the new look is cleaner and more modern while still inspired by the original design. So it's a very subtle change, but of course millions of users like myself open the app every day. And I didn't even notice the change until I read the story, and then I went back to look and I was like, oh my gosh, it did change.

It's your Thursday drive home on Light. It's Richard Huskisson in again for the afternoon. Dave Krillman's still out for a couple more days. He's expected to be back on Monday. So I will be keeping you company through this evening all the way until 7. We're looking at a decent rest of the day today. Even more of those on the way, hopefully into the weekend. But we'll get you a proper look at the forecast in a bit.

Richard Huskisson on Light. Today is Miracle Treat Day. You know, I enjoy a nice cold treat now and then. Got one just the other day. But you better believe I'll be picking up something after the show. Be sure you stop by a Dairy Queen today. Get a Blizzard because 100% of the net proceeds will go to support local children's hospital foundations. 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
2: 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Forecast tonight is partly cloudy with a low of 15. Tomorrow looks mainly sunny, high 25. Saturday also mainly sunny with a high of 25. That's a look at your Thursday afternoon forecast on Light 99.3.
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0: Satan.
1: Richard Huskisson on Light. Oil markets have been falling off a little today, down a couple of dollars into this afternoon. After that big jump at the price of the pumps on Wednesday, expected that there's going to be a couple more changes, potentially another 1 to 3 cents on diesel, maybe a cent on gas both tomorrow. But if oil stays down or drops even lower through the day, we may see a drop into Saturday, at least if everything behaves as it's supposed to. There's no guarantee of that, so if you do need to fill up this week, I would probably do it today rather than tomorrow. And as always, remember to fill up after 6.

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Thursday's drive home on light. Looks like Air Canada is expecting to get less out of this year than they thought. They said they spent 49% more on aircraft fuel compared to a year ago, while demand for air travel boosted overall revenue. The company says it plans to sell a quarter of its Aeroplan loyalty program and thinks it will make adjusted earnings before taxes and other costs of between $2.9 and $3.2 billion for the full year, down from the last forecast of $3.35 to $3.75 billion. I'll let you decide how you should feel about that announcement.

Richard Huskinson online. This season has been nothing like I expected. The Toronto Blue Jays have gone from a team that competed for a World Series title last fall to a team currently sitting in last place in the AL East. They can't win the division at this point, so they have to get a wild card spot to reach the postseason. Good news, weird news. Is there a half a dozen teams, including the Jays, that are within four games of the last wild card spot in the American League? Which means, technically, they could do it. They could go last to postseason, which would be a wild comeback story. They just have to, you know, fix everything that landed them in last place first.

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1: Light 99.3 weather for Meaford, Collingwood, and South Georgian Bay. Forecast tonight is partly cloudy with a low of 15. Tomorrow looks mainly sunny, high 25. Saturday also mainly sunny with a high of 25. That's a look at your Thursday afternoon forecast on Light 99.3.
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your favorite getting together songs. One way or another, I'm gonna find ya. Your favorite things are good songs. Oh, I want something just like this. Your favorite it's over songs. If someone said 3 years from now. South Georgian Bay's favorites. 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

Richard Huskisson on Light. We're coming up on midway through August, and a recent survey found that 61% of people have not taken a vacation yet this summer, mostly because they haven't had time off. Somehow it feels harder to get time off this year than other years it has, or at least it feels harder to take that time off, which leads to feeling like you have not enjoyed the summer properly. Some, though, just don't think they can afford it. Now, I used to go camping as a kid. It was the cheapest vacation there was. Tent, sleeping bag, cooler of food, that's all we took. But it's important to take your breaks. Burnout is real, so there is still time to get a vacation in before the fall hits, and I would recommend

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1: Light 99.3 weather for Meaford, Killingwood, and South Georgian Bay. Forecast tonight, partly cloudy, down to 15. Tomorrow, looking mainly sunny, high 25. Saturday, also mainly sunny, high 25. That's a look at your Thursday afternoon forecast on Light 99.3.
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Try to complete all or some of the Summer Library Challenges for a chance to win a fabulous prize. Get those Summer Library Challenge booklets from the library. Have each completed challenge stamped by the library team, and you'll get a ballot. Every ballot's a chance to win a prize. See details at the Meaford Public Library.

Richard Huskisson on Light, back again with another little curious quiz for you this afternoon. Something we like to do to keep your mind working, keep your thoughts sharp. Question for fun for today. What do you call it when a bowler gets three strikes in a row? I've known this one since I was a kid, but, you know, I liked bowling and I liked movies. See if you can figure out what it is. We'll get your answer in just a bit.

Your Thursday drive home on Light, and did you know what to call it when a bowler gets three strikes in a row? The answer is a turkey. I used to bowl with my dad, and that's where I learned the term. You also pick it up in movies, but I never really learned why it was called that until recently. Bowling is old, possibly 5,000 or more years old, but it was in the 1700s, 1800s they started holding tournaments and would give away turkeys as prizes. Basically, you get three strikes in a row, you get a turkey. And that's what it's been called since then.

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1: Light 99.3 weather for Meaford, Killingwood, and South Georgian Bay. Forecast tonight, partly cloudy, down to 15. Tomorrow looking mainly sunny, high 25. Saturday also mainly sunny, high 25. That's a look at your Thursday afternoon forecast on Light 99.3.
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7: 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The Free Label, August 28th. And now a second show added for the Stampeders, October 19th and 20th. Amazing shows in an amazing venue at meafordhall.ca. It's oh so sweet. The songs of Gordon Lightfoot. Classic Lightfoot Live. Barry Sound, September 4th. Midland and Barry, October 16th and 17th. And in Meaford, October 24th. Keeping summer hot with local events throughout South Georgian Bay. I'm J.D. Moffitt.
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Your favorites growing up. Your favorite new favorites. They are so mystical, magical, oh baby, cause and everything in between. All I wanna do is have some fun. South Georgian Bay's favorites. 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

Richard Huskisson online. Now, we've been looking at what Spider-Man has been doing for the movies, being the biggest since the pandemic. Now, it looks like it might help drive the box office to numbers it hasn't seen since 2020. North American box office hit $4 billion this week. It's only done that once in the last 6 years when Barbenheimer happened. We're not done with the summer yet either. They could potentially cross $5 billion. And then there's what we could see for the rest of the year. Not just with the current crop of films, but some of the upcoming releases might be big earners too. They think this could be the first year to pass $10 billion at the box office since the pandemic.

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1: 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Forecast tonight, partly cloudy, down to 15. Tomorrow looking mainly sunny, high 25. Saturday also mainly sunny, high 25. That's a look at your Thursday afternoon forecast on Light 99.3.
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Kelly Clarkson on Light. You know, she admitted something recently that was kind of embarrassing in her Studio Sessions residency at Caesar Palace in Las Vegas. She acknowledged the inspiration for one of her songs, admitting in her past she had to break up with the same person twice because apparently they didn't want to hear the answer so much the first time that they needed a second go to get the point. That is the story behind her new song, I'd Be Lying, if you wanted to look that up. But she's right. Sometimes people only hear what they want to hear.

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Your Thursday drive home on Light, and I want to take a quick moment to give a thought to Europe right now. While we've been dealing with wildfires, they've been dealing with their fifth heat wave of the summer and a drought with no end in sight. In fact, the UK had their hottest day of the year yesterday, reaching 38.1 Celsius. They also had high humidity, but here's the thing. They don't list a humidex or a wet bulb temperature, meaning it was probably hotter than they think it was. Europe is so unfamiliar with this kind of weather. They don't have ACS standard. They don't have a humidex. This drought is really causing them problems. All of their green spaces are brown. So I do hope things change for them and soon. Keep them in your thoughts today.

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1: Light 99.3 weather for Meaford, Killingwood, and South Georgian Bay. Forecast tonight, partly cloudy, down to 15. Tomorrow, looking mainly sunny, high 25. Saturday, also mainly sunny, high 25. That's a look at your Thursday afternoon forecast on Light 99.3.
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0: 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I've been waiting for a girl like you. 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

You're listening to Light, and if you have a dog at home, you should know how happy they are when you are happy for them. Even a smile is a big boost for a dog. Brain scans reveal the dogs process human facial expressions, and even based on photographs, happy faces, even from total strangers, activated brain regions linked to reward and pleasure. They love it when people are unhappy. On the other hand, when somebody had a fearful face, well, that also stood out. They really can't tell if you are afraid. So, be happy instead. They like that.

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1: 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Forecast tonight, partly cloudy, down to 15. Tomorrow looking mainly sunny, high 25. Saturday also mainly sunny, high 25. That's a look at your Thursday afternoon forecast on Light 99.3.
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Richard Husk is in on light. That's going to be it for me for now. Thanks for hanging out through the drive home. I'm back in again with the 80s at 8 in a little over an hour, and then in again tomorrow afternoon at 3. Hope you have a fantastic rest of your evening. I'll talk to you then.

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2: 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You know, my life is basically a country song. Farm in the middle of nowhere, wife, kids, dog, tractor, and yeah, terrible internet. Zoom calls, streaming, kids gaming, boom, everything crashes. What do you do? Well, Starlink is what you do. Fast, 400 megabytes per second, reliable, rain, snow, doesn't matter. We're streaming, working, even watching the game in 4K. And the best part? It's portable. Cottage, farm, wherever, we're connected. Bad internet? You need Starlink. 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